Home's lost its faith, our colors will fade eventually. So if our time is running out, day after day, we'll make the mundane a masterpiece. Oh my, my, oh my, my love, I take one look at you, you're taking me out.

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0: It's Nightly with Jade and Tyler. And gang, if you did not grow up as a millennial, I don't know if you know how big of a deal it was to know any girl that like made it big at Hooters. Tyler, there was honestly one of the most beautiful girls I've ever seen in my life. She went to my elementary school, middle school, high school. Her name was Ashley Pike, but she was a stunner. And she worked at Hooters. She got discovered and actually got put in an Adam Sandler movie to be a Hooters girl. And it's just like, dang, she ended up going to the Playboy Mansion and all types of things. And I'm like, Hooters used to have like, they used to launch people's careers. It's crazy.
1: Yeah, and as men, we just go there for the wings. That's all. We don't really go for anything else.
0: Sure.
1: But Hooters, their CEO, Neil Kiefer, came out and said that they want to make Hooters a family-friendly restaurant. They want to get away from, you know, the booty showing, and they want to have everybody welcome. Children, wives, husbands, everybody.
0: See, what do you think they're going to implement to make it a more family-friendly environment? Because I get it, but at the same time, I came to see cheeks out of those tangerine shorts.
1: I don't know if they can do anything. I mean, clothing-wise, you can't change the orange shorts, right? So maybe just make the shorts longer?
0: That's what I'm thinking, too. That's pretty much it, right?
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3: It's Nightly with Jade and Tyler, and being out of school means you've got way more free time to have fun, but it might cost you. Unless you're hanging out at the house or at the neighborhood pool, you're going to need some fun funds for the summer.
4: Yeah, a new thread on Reddit has lazy jobs that will make you a lot of money.
3: Ooh, we're listening.
4: Like, some overnight IT workers may make six figures just in case something breaks. I mean, that's the only bad part of that. Like, you got to wake up like 4 a.m. to fix something.
3: Well, yeah. But I guess so many people loving their remote jobs. That's a nice one.
4: Corporate travel agents can make up to 90 grand a year just by working from home. A construction project manager said he can make about 300,000 a year while only doing about 3 hours of work on a normal workday.
3: Wow, that's incredible.
4: And we've talked about this on the show. Here's one job. How about working for a cruise ship? You can get paid big bucks to travel and travel about the country and talk to guests.
3: Man, I feel like it would be so fun to be on a cruise and work that, but I feel like are they like sad to be on there for that long and smiling at people from sun up to sundown every day? Like, do they go into back to their quarters and just like scream every F-bomb under the sun and just let it fly? Because you gotta be happy at like 6 a.m. They're running off like 3 hours of sleep. That's a lot of dedication, but it looks fun.
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into a runway. I could turn a dance floor into a runway. Tell them make room, my body's an entree. I could turn a mad hoe into a fan. Cameras flashing, lights on, turn it up. 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

0: It's Nightly with Jade and Tyler. And gang, if you did not grow up as a millennial, I don't know if you know how big of a deal it was to know any girl that like made it big at Hooters. Tyler, there was honestly one of the most beautiful girls I've ever seen in my life. She went to my elementary school, middle school, high school. Her name was Ashley Pike, but she was a stunner. And she worked at Hooters. She got discovered and actually got put in an Adam Sandler movie to be a Hooters girl. And it's just like, dang, she ended up going to the Playboy Mansion and all types of things. And I'm like, Hooters used to have like, they used to launch people's careers. It's crazy.
1: Yeah. And as men, we just go there for the wings. That's all. We don't really go for anything else.
0: Sure.
1: But Hooters, their CEO, Neil Kiefer, came out and said that they want to make Hooters a family friendly restaurant. They want to get away from, you know, the booty showing, and they want to have everybody welcome. Children, wives, husbands, everybody.
0: T, what do you think they're going to implement to make it a more family friendly environment? Because I get it, but at the same time, I came to see cheeks out of those tangerine shorts.
1: I don't know if they can do anything. I mean, clothing wise, you can't change the orange shorts, right? So Maybe just make the shorts longer.
0: That's what I'm thinking too. That's pretty much it, right?
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1: Red wine. 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
1: Pass it on. You've heard it said, he's a diamond in the rough. Or maybe, diamonds are forever. Here's something else I've learned about diamonds. They're just pieces of coal put under pressure for a long, long, long time. So when I start feeling like I want to give up, I think about that little piece of coal. And if that piece of coal can make something of itself by not giving up, so can I. Persistence is in you.
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uplifting and inspiring you've been for me for all this time. 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

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And yes, someone definitely spilled custard on the console again.

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18: Let's do it. Good morning. Welcome to a throwback Thursday at the Q&O 2.9. Brian and Becca stepping in. Good morning, Becca.
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18: All right, Becca, let's get this Thursday started with the first song of the day. What's it going to be?
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0: Sabrina Carpenter at the Cube 2.9. Good morning, Brian and Becca, hanging out with you on your Thursday. Good morning, Becca.
1: Good morning, Brian.
0: Today, May 28th, it's International Hamburger Day.
1: Nice.
0: What are the toppings you throw on a hamburger? Are you like an everything girl?
1: No.
0: Stack it high?
1: No.
0: Picky eater, huh?
1: No, I like cheese, some grilled onions, some bacon, some avocado. That's like my perfect burger.
0: Okay. No lettuce, tomato, onion?
1: No. Well, onion, yeah, okay. But no lettuce, no tomato. I have the salad on the side.
0: Got it.
1: Mm-hmm.
0: Also, National Brisket Day.
1: Ooh.
0: Brisket, very good. A lot of work. I've done a few big briskets, like over 15 pounds, and you have to put them on at like midnight,
1: yeah.
0: You know, and they smoke for over 12 hours.
1: But they're always worth it.
0: Yeah, but you don't get any sleep. But I do enjoy it. I've only done it twice. And both times they came out, I was really happy with the results.
1: Just sleepy, tired, eating until you fall asleep.
0: Excited, right, yeah.
1: Oh, gosh.
0: Good times. All right, ready for the dad joke of the day?
1: All right, let's see if you can redeem yourself.
0: All right, today's dad joke of the day. What do you call a beehive without an exit?
1: What?
0: It's unbelievable. Oh, boy.
1: I do like bee jokes.
0: Okay. I'll keep that in the back of my head.
1: Unbelievable. Oh, that's great. That's great. Okay, Brian has officially redeemed himself with the bee joke.
0: Whew, I was running out of time this week, too.
1: But I am one of, like, five people ever who loved that bee movie about the little bee with Jerry Seinfeld.
0: Jerry Seinfeld did the voice,
1: I love that movie, man.
0: I don't think I ever saw the whole thing all the way through.
1: Oh, it's great. You gotta love the bee jokes. There's so many times they say bee.
0: So many times. What's the question of the day, Becca?
1: I'm asking everybody, what trend from the 90s, 2000s era needs a comeback immediately? I really think jelly shoes need to come
0: jellies.
1: Back. The clear jelly shoes, you know? They smell real bad.
0: I'm sure they did.
1: They turn kind of brown by the end of the summer.
0: Mm-hmm.
1: You never had a pair of jelly shoes that made it all year. Let us know what you think on our Facebook page at TheQ102.9.
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0: Cubano 2.9, welcome to Thursday. Brian Nebeka along with you, taking a look at your weather for today. Really more of the same in the forecast. Going to be sunny with winds picking up this afternoon.
1: Flagstaff seeing a high of 68 degrees, Prescott at 74, and Cottonwood with a high of 85.
0: Here's Gracie Abrams close to you at the Q, 102.9.

1. It's Brian and Becca in the morning. In the morning. The hits you love, the hosts you kind of trust. Brian and Becca in the morning on the Q 102.9.

0: Here at 2.9, Brian and Becca hanging out with you on your Thursday. And if you're wondering, yes, text lines, they are open right now.
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0: Harry Styles, American Girl at the Q&O 2.9. Good morning, Brian Becca, along with you. Time now for sports.
1: The Arizona Diamondbacks held on for a 3-2 win over San Francisco yesterday to sweep the Giants for the second time in the span of 10 games.
0: Diamondbacks got a rolling. Paul Sewald picked up his 14th save of the season and 100th of his career. The Diamondbacks are now 31-24 and a major league best 14-4 over the last 18 games.
1: Woo! Let's keep it going. Arizona Wildcat Koa Pete staying in the NBA draft, not returning to Arizona for sophomore season.
0: One and done.
1: I mean, is he done with school completely? Stay in school.
0: Well, he's going to the NBA. You know what
1: But he might.
0: True.
1: What if he doesn't get picked?
0: That's
1: stay in school.
0: True. The Stanley Cup playoffs continued last night. The Hurricanes beat the Canadiens 4-0 to take a 3-1 lead in the Eastern Conference Final.
1: Game 6 of the NBA Western Conference Finals between the OKC Thunder and the San Antonio Spurs is tonight.
0: Spurs on the brink. Do you think they stay alive and win tonight?
1: I hope so. I really want to see Wembanyama go up against the Knicks.
0: I see what you're saying, but
1: that's
0: a Suns fan, the Spurs, and it's old history.
1: I'm not rooting for the Spurs.
0: Yeah.
1: I just want to see Wembanyama play, and it's been really fun watching him play this season. But the Knicks, man, I think the Knicks are taking it. That's my guess. They're just sitting there waiting to
0: beat whoever comes out of the
1: Absolutely.
0: West.
1: Absolutely.
0: Diamondbacks, they get the night off. They start a new series with the Seattle Mariners on the road tomorrow.
1: Let's go, Diamondbacks. That's sports here at the Q102.9.
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0: Keep it on 2.9. Brian DeBecca along with you. Today, again, going to be sunny. And yes, again, today, those winds picking up. Could gust 30-plus miles per hour by this afternoon.
1: Flagstaff seeing a high of 68 degrees. Prescott at 74. And Cottonwood with a high of 85.
0: I'm not minding these cooler temps. I got home last night or yesterday afternoon. It was like, ooh.
1: Yeah.
0: It's chilly inside.
1: I know.
0: Turn off that AC.
1: I also turned off my AC. Don't tell my husband. I turned it back on before I left the house today.
0: Good move. Good move. Bruno Mars now. Here's Risk It All at the Q 102.9. For just a

0: 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Cupido 2.9, where we will see you tomorrow looking for heroes to join us at Vitalant and help save lives.
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0: 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Welcome to Thursday. 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
1: Papa John's locations in London, Seoul, Madrid, and Los Angeles will transform into pizza planets next month to celebrate the opening of Toy Story 5.
0: That's awesome.
1: I'm really excited
0: about
1: that.
0: Awesome they're doing this, and Toy Story 5 is already out next month?
1: I'm not excited about Toy Story 5.
0: I know you're not.
1: But come on.
0: Give it a little.
1: No. I saw the trailer, and it does not look good. They don't even sound the same.
0: Wow. Well, they're getting older.
1: They're too old now.
0: Steven Spielberg says AI should never be used as, quote, the final word on anything creative.
1: I love that.
0: He's got a good point.
1: It says the man who has overcome every obstacle on a film set ever. He's like, yeah, you don't need AI to fix your problems.
0: Right.
1: Just get 14 robot sharks.
0: Right.
1: It'll work out. Former vegan Lizzo is the new face of Chili's baby back ribs.
0: Is she?
1: Yep. I'm so excited about this. It's come full circle, Lizzo.
0: It really has. That's your entertainment news. 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
9: Yavapai Broadcasting News, I'm Paul David. A red flag warning remains in place today for north and northeastern Arizona. Any fire that starts today could spread very quickly. South to southwest winds will blow at 15 to 25 miles per hour with gusts of 35 to 45 miles per hour. The National Weather Service and Flagstaff says windy and cooler conditions continue today and tomorrow with critical fire weather conditions expected over portions again of eastern Arizona both days. Warmer conditions and lighter winds return over the weekend. Highs today will range from the upper 60s in Flagstaff to the low 70s in the Quad City area, the upper 70s in Sedona and the Verde Valley. Prescott Valley Police are asking for the public's help in locating 38-year-old Emily Alger. She was last seen at the Safeway in Prescott Valley on Tuesday. Her photo is posted on our news page at myradioplace.com. Apache Sitgreaves National Forest crews responded to the Dry Canyon fire yesterday and stopped it at a half acre despite being in red flag conditions. The fire was reported yesterday morning south of Eager. What caused the fire is unknown. The Yavapai County Board of Supervisors appointed Skylar Clout to the position of constable for the Seligman Justice Precinct. He replaces Richard Twiss, who resigned from the position on April 24th. Clout was the only applicant. The town of Williams will have a planned power outage tonight from 11 p.m. to 2 a.m. tomorrow morning. Crews will perform conversion work to improve electric reliability in the town. Cottonwood Airport Commission meeting set for July 15th has been canceled. Their next regular meeting will be held on August 19th. Prescott's looking for volunteers to fill vacancies on two committees. There's a vacancy on the Pedestrian, Bicycle, and Traffic Advisory Committee and the Tourism Advisory Committee. Applications and letters of interest are due to the city clerk's office by June 26th. And Goldwater Lake in Prescott will be completely closed from June 15th through the 26th for a roadway improvement project. The city says the entrance and exits to the park will be repaved. This information's on our news page at myradioplace.com. That's news from Yavapai Broadcasting.
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0: throwing it back with the Black Eyed Peas. Let's get it started. Kicking off the 7 o'clock hour at the Cuban 2.9. Welcome to Throwback Thursday, Becca.
1: It's my favorite day of the week, y'all. 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
3: Good morning, this is Megan with your Granite Mountain Guides Northern Arizona Adventure Report. We're kicking off the week with a chance of showers and thunderstorms around Flagstaff, Sedona, Payson, and the South Rim on Monday. After that, expect sunshine, breezy afternoons, and warming temps. Prescott looks prime in the mornings, while lower elevation areas heat up by end of week. Reminder, Stage 1 fire restrictions are already in effect across Prescott, Coconino, and Tonto National Forest. 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
1: Here now 2.9, Brian DeBecca hanging out with you, taking a look at your weather for today. Going to be sunny, windy this afternoon, gusts 30 plus miles per hour for today.
2: Flagstaff seeing a high of 68 degrees, Prescott at 74, and Cottonwood with a high of 85.
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0: Wake up. Brian and Becca in the morning. They talk, you listen. Regret follows.
1: Yeah, it's got some funny stuff in it. And then sometimes it's not funny at all. Then it gets kind of creepy. But it's mainly funny.
0: Brian and Becca in the morning on Q102.9.
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0: 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And text lines, yes, they are open now.
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0: Justin Bieber at the Cuban 2.9. Welcome to Thursday. Brian and Becca along with you. All right, Becca, do you know what the fastest growing large city in America is?
1: Flagstaff.
0: Good guess, but not on the list. According to the latest data, it's Charlotte, North Carolina.
1: And a report says that Charlotte heads towards a population of 1 million. The city is united behind a common phrase: no more, we're full.
0: Don't you think that that's how most people think when they get to a city and they like, it's like, yeah, we're good now.
1: Yeah.
0: I'm here.
1: Yeah, I
0: no one,
1: have
0: no
1: arrived.
0: No one else needs to come here. Growth has slowed in most large metros, but Charlotte added well over 20,000 people between 24 and 2025, more than any other city in the country.
1: Overall, Charlotte's boom has a population of about 965,000, keeping it the nation's 14th largest city, just 25,000 people shy of San Jose in 13th.
0: Yeah, a major driver in its growth, the affordability compared to similar cities. But locals are worried now because the swelling population is making it a lot more expensive. And, of course, with more people comes congestion.
1: If I had to choose, you know, between North Carolina and South Carolina, I'm going based off of the barbecue sauce. I love a Carolina Gold barbecue sauce, and I think they make that in South Carolina.
0: I've never been to the Carolinas.
1: I got
0: to
1: go.
0: The one I talked to that's been. It's a great part of the country.
1: It's a great part of the country. They have beautiful skate parks. I've got skate friends out there that I see on Instagram.
0: Most people don't mention the skate parks when they talk
1: and
0: about the Carolinas.
1: And the other cool thing about the Carolinas, they have a theme park called Carowinds, which rides on the border of both North and South. So a couple of their rides, you go into both states.
0: That is pretty cool.
1: So Carolinas, man, they
0: that
1: got it going on.
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0: Cuban 2.9, welcome to Thursday. Brian and Becca along with you, taking a look at your weather. More of the same, Becca, going to be sunny. Gusty winds this afternoon. Could see gusts today as high as 30 miles per hour.
1: Flagstaff seeing a high of 68 degrees, Prescott at 74, and Cottonwood with a high of 85.
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0: 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Welcome to Thursday. Brian and Becca along with you, where you can answer the question of the day.
1: In honor of Throwback Thursday, what 90s, early 2000s trend needs to make a comeback? How about the high side ponytail?
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0: Billie Eilish at the Cuban Hour 2.9. Welcome to Thursday. 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
1: Tina Fey says Timothy Chalamet's man spreading in Celebrity Row at the Knicks game last month was no big deal because she balanced it out with her, quote, big old can. She explained, he took up the front while I took up the back. It was fine. Also, he was lovely and super friendly.
0: Now I gotta go look this up. I didn't see all of this.
1: She also explained her looks of, like, distaste while he was man spreading because she was focused on the game.
0: Got it. Of course. Adam Carolla got a star on the Hollywood Walk of Fame yesterday. Jimmy Kimmel was there to pay tribute.
1: They're just handing these things out like hotcakes. And then Brian reminded me, no, Becca, they have to pay for those.
0: I mean, I don't think I could buy one. I think you have to somehow be on the list.
1: I think we could get a combined one.
0: Oh, that'd be fun.
1: Right now. We'll start a petition online.
0: Would you want your handprint to be your left or right hand?
1: I'll go with my left hand.
0: Okay, I'll take right then.
1: All right, there we go.
0: It's done.
1: Bada bing.
0: Now we just need $40,000 or whatever it costs to get that star.
1: We can get that by tomorrow. I know a guy. Cynthia Erivo would like you to know once and for all that she is friends with Ariana Grande, like for realsies.
0: Was there any doubt about this?
1: I don't know who was doubting that. Maybe people were saying their press run was just all an act and they were super weird, which is true.
0: I do agree they're a little weird, but
1: they are truly friends.
0: There you go. That's your entertainment news. It's brought to you by the City of Cottonwood, a destination for culture and commerce alike. 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
7: Yavapai Broadcasting News, I'm Paul David. A YCSO deputy is being credited with catching a fuel theft ring. Officials say Friday morning, gas stations in Seligman noticed they'd been victims of diesel fuel thefts, with 2,100 gallons reported stolen. The deputy located a U-Haul truck that matched the description of the suspect vehicle at a Seligman hotel. He then noticed gas leaking from the bed of the truck. Footprints led him to the hotel room where the suspects were taken into custody. In the room, investigators recovered a credit card skimmer, receipts for the tools used in the burglaries, and stolen credit cards. YCSO arrested 37-year-old Daquel Roberto Michael Campos and 23-year-old Jesus Daniel Rodriguez Yorty, both of Las Vegas. A third suspect, possibly in a newer model black Ford F-650 flatbed truck, had left the hotel before the deputy arrived. If you have information on this case, call YCSO or Yavapai Silent Witness. Prescott Valley Police listed 16-year-old Wesley G as a runaway. Wesley was last seen on Thursday, May 14th on Blufftop Drive. His photo is on our news page at myradioplace.com. Arizona Attorney General Chris May says Alexander Dantzler was sentenced to 8 years in prison after pleading guilty to being part of two separate organized retail theft and trafficking enterprises. In total, Dantzler stole more than $140,000 worth of merchandise from Walmart stores across Arizona, including stores in Yavapai County. When Dantzler is released from prison, he'll spend 14 years on probation. He was also ordered to pay $140,000 in restitution to Walmart. Summit fire crews responded to a vehicle fire along Highway 89 last night. Crews arrived to find a pickup truck fully involved in fire with a travel trailer detached from the vehicle. The fire was also spreading into the forest. Firefighters doused the truck fire and kept the brush fire to a tenth of an acre. What caused the truck to catch fire is under investigation. Information on these stories and others can be found on our news page. 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With the news, I'm Paul David for Yavapai Broadcasting.
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0: Throwing it back with Chris Brown, kicking off the 8 o'clock hour at the Cubano 2.9. It's Throwback Thursday.
1: It's my favorite day of the week. I love me some Sea Breezy in the morning.
0: Does it make you think of the wedding scene on The Office? You're
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0: a big Office fan.
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0: 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I can't.

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0: Sunny and cooler through tomorrow. Gusty winds again in the forecast for this afternoon. Could see gusts as high as 30 miles per hour today.
1: Flagstaff seeing a high of 68 degrees. Prescott at 74 and Cottonwood with a high of 85.
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accidentally woke up early. Now you're stuck with Brian and Becca in the morning. Kid tested, mother approved, part of a nutritious breakfast. Q102.9.

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1: Olivia Rodrigo, Drop Dead at the Cuban 2.9. Welcome to Thursday. Brian and Becca along with you. Good morning, Becca.
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2: The Arizona Diamondbacks held on for a 3-2 win over San Francisco yesterday to sweep the Giants for a second time in the span of 10 games.
1: Diamondbacks playing really well. Not playing great teams, but they're playing really well. Paul Sewald picked up his 14th save of the season and his 100th of his career yesterday. The Diamondbacks are now 31-24 and a major league best 14-4 over the last 18 games.
2: I'm excited about those stats. Arizona Wildcat Koa Pete is staying in the NBA draft, not returning to Arizona for sophomore season.
1: One and done.
2: He should stay in school. Get your degree.
1: The Stanley Cup playoffs continued last night. The Hurricanes beat the Canadiens 4-0. They now lead the series 3-1 in the Eastern Conference Final.
2: Game 6 of the NBA Western Conference Finals between Oklahoma City Thunder and San Antonio Spurs is tonight. I got the Spurs.
1: Spurs are on the brink. I've got the Thunder just because I'm a Suns fan, and I just have bad memories of the Spurs beating us.
2: I just want to see Wembanyama play. He's so tall.
1: He's, built like no one else has ever played.
2: Let's do it.
1: Diamondbacks, they get the night off. 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
2: Now, are the Seattle Mariners a good team in your opinion?
1: I'd have to look it up. 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
1: Sunny and once again windy for today. Winds could gust 30-plus miles per hour this afternoon.
2: Flagstaff seeing a high of 68 degrees, Prescott at 74, and Cottonwood with a high of 85.
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0: Alex Warren, Fever Dream at the Cube 2.9. 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

0: Teddy Swims, Lose Control at the Cuban 2.9. 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
1: Robert Pattinson plays To Catch a Predator host Chris Hansen in an upcoming movie called Primetime. The trailer dropped yesterday, but there's no word yet on the release date. I'm excited about this.
0: So this isn't real or a documentary. This is a movie
1: that
0: he plays.
1: It's a movie. I don't know if the whole thing is going to surround Chris Hansen. I think it's going to be about up-and-coming like Primetime stuff happening in news.
0: Did you hear about this? Papa John's locations in London, Seoul, Madrid, and L.A. are going to transform into pizza planets next month to celebrate the opening of Toy Story 5.
1: That's super cool.
0: I agree.
1: They should just do it everywhere in the country. Come on, don't
0: leave. It's funny that, yeah.
1: It's just like a few locations around the world, but I'm excited. Maybe they'll have Toy Story themed pizza snacks and stuff.
0: I'm sure they'll do something with it tied in. Yeah.
1: That would be cool. The big four of arena rock are Queen, Journey, Bon Jovi, and Van Halen, at least according to ultimateclassicrock.com. I didn't even know the term arena rock until just a few years ago. My friend was complaining that he didn't like bands from arena rock era.
0: Oh.
1: And I had no idea. One of my favorites, Queen, is definitely an arena rock band.
0: Yeah, for
1: sure. I'm fine with it.
0: News update on the way, and you can continue to get the latest local news on our website.
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6: Yavapai Broadcasting News, I'm Paul David. The National Weather Service in Flagstaff issued a red flag warning for the Little Colorado River Valley until 8 o'clock tonight. If a fire starts today, there's a good chance it'll spread rapidly. Camp Verde says FEMA is going to give federal assistance to help the town complete a geotechnical analysis and field study to support the design of roadway and storm drainage improvements along Verde Lakes Drive, which has been impacted by flooding. Officials say 5 geotechnical test pits will be dug to evaluate surface conditions. Once completed, the pits will be filled in. Winslow police are looking for 2 suspects wanted in connection with a series of vehicle burglaries that occurred early Tuesday morning in the 300 block of West Aspenwall and the 300 block of West Oak. Several surveillance photos were found of the suspects, but police would like more. Residents in the area are asked to review their security camera footage to see if they caught the suspects on it. Photos of the suspects are on our news page at myradioplace.com. The Northern Arizona Regional Training Academy, or NARTA, recently dedicated its new Memorial Garden at Yavapai College in Prescott. It honors 3 fallen law enforcement officers, Sergeant Rick Arlo Lopez and Sergeant Tommy Tymon of the Yavapai County Sheriff's Office, and Officer Tyler Stewart of the Flagstaff Police Department. The Memorial Garden is open to the public. Starting next Monday, the City of Flagstaff and Mountain Line will begin to make improvements to pedestrian crossings at several locations along Sawyer Avenue. The city is working to add safe pedestrian infrastructure near Mountain Line bus stops throughout the city. Work will generally take place Mondays through Fridays from 6 a.m. to 6 p.m. each day. Some minor traffic delays should be expected. The Prescott VA will hold a free PTSD awareness walk and barbecue on Sunday, June 7th at Watson Lake Park in Prescott. The goal of the event is to support those with PTSD and educate those who don't understand it. The event will run from 9 a.m. to noon at the Watson Lake Upper Ramada. Parking is free for veterans, and it's $5 for the general public. With the news, I'm Paul David for Yavapai Broadcasting.
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0: Gaga, teaming up with Bruno Mars at the Q&O 2.9. Brian and Becca along with you. And the drink of the summer, Becca, maybe hard fresca?
1: Now, fresca is basically just water, sugar, and chopped up fruit, right?
0: You don't enjoy a ice cold, refreshing fresca?
1: 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It's only a 4.6 ABV with only 99 calories per can and zero sugar. 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Come on.
0: I guess not. It's available in several flavors. Classic grapefruit citrus, pineapple citrus, peach citrus, and watermelon citrus.
1: I don't know.
0: You're out on this?
1: I don't know about this. It's a malt beverage, which is different than the vodka-based Fresca Mix can cocktails they have already had out for a few years now.
0: They've already had some hard
1: they've
0: frescas.
1: They've already had some hard frescas out. So what's the big deal about this one? I don't know.
0: So how do they taste? Someone on the website called The Takeout reviewed it and said it could be, quote, the new seltzer of the summer. They say the grapefruit one does taste like a classic Fresca, but the best flavor is peach citrus, in their opinion.
1: I don't know. I think I'm just sticking with my lemonade and, you know, ice cold ginger beer this summer.
0: Time now for today's community calendar on the Q&O 2.9. 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
0: More of the same in the forecast for today. It's going to be sunny and windy. Gusts 30-plus miles per hour, a possibility by this afternoon.
1: Flagstaff seeing a high of 68 degrees. Prescott at 74 and Cottonwood with a high of 85.
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0: Leon Thomas, Mud at the Cubano 2.9, Brian and Becca along with you one final time on your Thursday today, May 28th. Becca, what's the question of the day?
1: I was asking everybody, what trend from the 90s, early 2000s needs a comeback immediately? 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
0: My first thought was like parachute pants, but pants are baggy again.
1: Yeah.
0: They have come back.
1: They have come back. Even you could buy a new pair of JNCO jeans in today's day and age. When's the last time you heard about JNCO?
0: High school.
1: Yeah. See, long time ago.
0: It was a long time ago.
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0: All right, Becca, before we get out of here today, what did you learn today?
1: Well, I think it's a little early to dub what the drink of summer is, but according to this website, it's going to be Hard Fresca, an alcoholic version of Fresca. Hard. I'm not interested. Sick it with the pina coladas. That's the ultimate drink of summer.
0: The ultimate summer drink. That's right. Tomorrow is the last Friday of May, meaning your last chance to get registered to win a $50 gift card is right now.
1: Yeah, get signed up for free gas Fridays. 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
0: 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Like you said, Becca, good news, bad news.

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0: 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And yes, someone definitely spilled custard on the console again. 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
9: Me not working hard. 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
4: 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Prescott Valley Police are asking for the public's help in locating 38-year-old Emily Alger. She was last seen at the Safeway in Prescott Valley on Tuesday. Her photo is posted on our news page at myradioplace.com. Navajo Police Department listed 34-year-old Latasha Marie Begay as missing. Contact was last made with Begay through social media on April 29th. She had been dropped off in Gallup, New Mexico. Her photo, again, on our news page at myradioplace.com. Summit fire crews responded to a vehicle fire along Highway 89 last night. Crews arrived to find a pickup truck fully involved in fire with a travel trailer detached from the vehicle. The fire was also spreading into the forest. Firefighters doused the truck fire and kept the brush fire to a tenth of an acre. What caused the truck to catch fire is under investigation. Yavapai County Board of Supervisors appointed Skyler Clout to the position of constable for the Seligman Justice Precinct. He replaces Richard Twiss, who resigned from the position on April 24th. Clout was the only applicant. Overnight roadway striping will take place in Cottonwood as part of the city's Main Street Improvements Project. The work will take place from June 7th through the 11th, with crews working from 9 p.m. to 6 a.m. each night. The striping will take place between the Clarkdale-Cottonwood city limits through Old Town Cottonwood and Highway 89A. One lane of traffic in each direction will be maintained when possible. Central Arizona Fire and Medical Authority launched Fire Aside, a new program designed to improve how wildfire risk is assessed and addressed across the region. This will help fire personnel and residents identify and reduce wildfire risk. Residents within the fire district can schedule a wildfire risk assessment by calling the administration office. During the visit, fire personnel will use Fire Aside to identify potential hazards on the property. And the Sedona Planning and Zoning Commission public hearing set for June 2nd has been canceled. Information on these stories and others can be found on our news page. Visit myradioplace.com. With the news, I'm Paul David for Yavapai Broadcasting.
3: Well, sunny and breezy once again today. Wind gusts at times could hit 30 miles per hour or so. Breeziness well into the evening, too. Another windy and sunny one on Friday. Temperatures tomorrow should warm a bit. Highs today, Flagstaff 68, Sedona 82, Prescott 74, Cottonwood 85 degrees.
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